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At 1320 Government Street. Between Michigan Avenue and Bradford Avenue. 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Between Michigan Avenue and Bradford Avenue. 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
0: It's going to be 2050 Government, 2050 Government. 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

Engine 3, Chet Payne, at 1120 Spring Hill Avenue, between North Calais Street and Kennedy Street. Engine 3, Chet Payne, at 1120 Spring Hill Avenue, between North Calais Street and Kennedy Street. Timeout, 1931 hours. Rescue 3, Chet Payne, at 1120 Spring Hill Avenue, between North Calais Street and Kennedy Street. Rescue 3, Chet Payne, at 1120 Spring Hill Avenue, between North Calais Street and Kennedy Street. Timeout, 1931 hours.

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0: 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Between North Claiborne Street and J. Blair Street. Truck 4, public assistance. At 350 Bloodgood Street, Unit 161. Between North Claiborne Street and J. Blair Street. Timeout, 1948 hours.
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Theodore Fire, breathing difficulties, at 5950 Islemore Court, between Islemore Drive. Timeout, 20:02.

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Public assistance. At 2157 Martin Drive. Between Martin Drive East and Martin Drive West. Engine 16. Public assistance. At 2157 Martin Drive. Between Martin Drive East and Martin Drive West. Timeout 20:09 hours.

0: Bayou Fire, 1 threatening suicide, at 8961 3 Mile Road, between Beverly Road and Brandon Drive. Bayou Fire, 1 threatening suicide, at 8961 3 Mile Road, between Beverly Road and Brandon Drive. Timeout, 2013.
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0: Chickasaw Fire, 1 fallen, at 105 Hillside Drive, between Northcraft Highway and Pelham Street. Chickasaw Fire, 1 fallen, at 105 Hillside Drive, between Northcraft Highway and Pelham Street. Timeout, 2020.
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At 350 Bloodgood Street, Unit 161. Between North Claiborne Street and J. Blair Street. Rescue, 3. Public assistance. At 350 Bloodgood Street, Unit 161. Between North Claiborne Street and J. Blair Street. Timeout, 20, 23 hours.

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0: 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Engine 68, unconscious person, at 1711 Meadow Avenue, between Whistler Avenue. Timeout, 2052.
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Cardiac problem. At 6900 Laverne Drive North. Between Laverne Drive East and Laverne Circle. Rescue 1. Engine 1. Cardiac problem. At 6900 Laverne Drive North. Between Laverne Drive East and Laverne Circle. Timeout 20:59 hours.

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0: 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You're responding for 13 information for a 92-year-old female complaining of chest pains and chest discomfort. She's conscious, alert, breathing verified, possibly also injured in a ground level 12.
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Breathing difficulty. 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Engine, 11. Rescue, 26. Breathing difficulty. Aft, 67, 35. 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

0: 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Engine 22, rescue 22, breathing difficulty, at 6035, Magnolia Place, east, at east drive. Timeout 21:08 hours.
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Rescue, 26. Chest pain. At 6964 Airport Boulevard, between Country Lane and Cody Road South. Engine, 26. Rescue, 26. Chest pain. At 6964 Airport Boulevard, between Country Lane and Cody Road South. Timeout, 21-22 hours.

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At Gillander Road South. 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At 7720 Thomas Road. Unit 1402. 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

0: It should be in
1: for PD and EMS is in front of Camcor. If not, it's just AP.
0: Copy. Is there something in front of SSAB?
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0: 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Did you find something in front of SSAB?
1: 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Did not see anything.
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One fallen. At 8885 Little River Road, between Slayer Avenue and Tram Avenue. Bayou Fire. One fallen. At 8885 Little River Road, between Slayer Avenue and Tram Avenue. Timeout 2146.

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0: Rescue 26, Hemorrhage, at 7720 Thomas Road, Unit 1402, at Schillinger Road South. Rescue 26, Hemorrhage, at 7720 Thomas Road, Unit 1402, at Schillinger Road South. Timeout 2152 hours.
1: 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Newlands is currently on bed delay.
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0: 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Altered mental status. At 319 Renaissance Drive East. Unit between Ludwood Street and North Claiborne Street. Engine 3. Altered mental status. At 319 Renaissance Drive East. Unit between Ludwood Street and North Claiborne Street. Timeout 21:55 hours.
1: 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Station 2, stroke. At 6555 Midway, between Love Way and John Hall Road. Timeout 21:56.
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Vehicle fire. At 6874 Dawson Island Parkway North. Between Isla Drive and Hammett Road. Engine 20. Vehicle fire. At 6874 Dawson Island Parkway North. Between Isla Drive and Hammett Road. Timeout 2158 hours. Rescue 14, engine 14, unconscious person, at 2164 Barris Lane, between Vancouver Court and Somerville Street. Rescue 14, engine 14, unconscious person, at 2164 Barris Lane, between Vancouver Court and Somerville Street. Timeout 2159 hours.

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At 687 Wellworth Street, between Allison Street and O'Connor Street. Engine 12, trunk 17, gas leak. At 687 Wellworth Street, between Allison Street and O'Connor Street. Timeout 22:13 hours.

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Rescue, 3, engine, 21, syncope, at 852, Susie Ansley Street, between Peter Lee Street and Green Street. Timeout, 22, 27 hours.

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We responded for a 68-year-old female cardiac patient. Had a single episode. 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Being verified.

Engine 7. Rescue 28. Breathing difficulty. Aft. Red Roof in. Aft 5635. Tilden Corner Parkway. Between in Road and Old Pascagoula Road. Engine 7. Rescue 28. Breathing difficulty. Aft. Red Roof in. Aft 5635. Tilden Corner Parkway. Between in Road and Old Pascagoula Road. Timeout 22:37 hours.

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Grand Bay Fire, test name, at 11780 Old Pascagoula Road, between Joyce Circle and Jim McNeilu Road West. Timeout, 22:55.

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0: 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Do you have an ETA on county to 507 Fort Tom Beckby?
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Headache. At 4909 Auburn Drive North. Between Forest Hills Drive and Auburn Drive West. Rescue 12. Engine 18. Headache. At 4909 Auburn Drive North. Between Forest Hills Drive and Auburn Drive West. Timeout 23:20 hours.

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0: 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Ladder 65, Public Assistance, at 721 Captain Leon C. Roberts Street, between Sylvia P. Yarborough Street and Helen L. Porter Court. Timeout, 2328.
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0: 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Between ramp I-65 northbound to Moffitt Service Road and ramp Moffitt Service Road to I-65 northbound. 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At 962 East I-65. 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Between ramp I-65 northbound to Moffitt Service Road and ramp Moffitt Service Road to I-65 northbound. Timeout 2333 hours.
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Seizure, at 3217 Brown Road, between Riverside Drive and Hill Road. 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Engine, 20. Seizure, at 3217 Brown Road, between Riverside Drive and Gill Road. 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

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Timeout 0004 hours.

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At 5704 Cottage Hill Road. Between Knollwood Drive and Fremont Drive West. Rescue, 6. Engine, 6. Chest pain. At 5704 Cottage Hill Road. Between Knollwood Drive and Fremont Drive West. Timeout, 0033 hours.

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0: 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Rescue 1, Engine 1, 1 assaulted at 1783 Southampton Way, between Lion Base Court and Queensboro Court. Timeout, 1:11 hours.
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Rescue 1, engine 1, 1 assaulted, at 1783 Southampton Way, between Lion Gate Court and Queensborough Court. Timeout, 1, 19 hours.

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F-278 Hillcrest Road. Between USA Health Boulevard and Burnham Woods Lake. Engine 22. Electrical hazard. F-278 Hillcrest Road. Between USA Health Boulevard and Burnham Woods Lake. Timeout 201 hours.

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At 519 Strange Avenue, between McHugh Avenue. Engine 1, 1 fallen. At 519 Strange Avenue, between McHugh Avenue. Timeout 217.

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Engine, 19. Breathing difficulty. F-50, 89, Government Boulevard. 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Between Knollwood Drive and Lansdowne Drive. Rescue, 19. Engine, 19. Breathing difficulty. F-50, 89, Government Boulevard. Unit, 736. Between Knollwood Drive and Lansdowne Drive. 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
2: Ramsey Fire, 6 persons, at 9061 Hall Road, between Old Pascagoula Road and Atwell Road. Ramsey Fire, 6 persons, at 9061 Hall Road, between Old Pascagoula Road and Atwell Road. Timeout, 250.

Engine 68, stroke, at 645 South Wasson Avenue, between North Wasson Avenue and Newell Lane. Engine 68, stroke, at 645 South Wasson Avenue, between North Wasson Avenue and Newell Lane. Timeout, 254.

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Unit A2. Between Eddington Drive South and Spring Hill Avenue. Engine 12. Rescue 12. Diabetic emergency. At 209 North Florida Street. 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Between Eddington Drive South and Spring Hill Avenue. 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

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Engine, 16. Abdominal pain. At 2209 Martin Drive. Between Martin Drive East and Martin Drive West. Rescue, 24. Engine, 16. Abdominal pain. At 2209 Martin Drive. Between Martin Drive East and Martin Drive West. Timeout, 3:19 hours.

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1: 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Seven Hills Fire, diabetic emergency, at 12761 Union Church Drive, between Grand Bay Wilmer Road South. 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

0: 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At 8481, Brandy Oak Court. 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

0: 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They stopped responding to the operator's questions.
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Rescue, 14, engine, 14, 1 fallen, at 2151 Dickens Street, between Osage Street and Southcraft Highway. Timeout, for 17 hours.

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Bayou Fire, sick person, at 8845 West Warner Street, between 7th Avenue and 6th Avenue. Bayou Fire, sick person, at 8845 West Warner Street, between 7th Avenue and 6th Avenue. Timeout, 4:53.

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Cardiac arrest. At 133 45 Avenue A, between 3rd Street. Wilmer Fire. Cardiac arrest. At 133 45 Avenue A, between 3rd Street. Timeout 508.

Tanner William, fire. Wilmer, fire. Cardiac arrest. At 133 45 Avenue A, between 3rd Street. Tanner William, fire. Wilmer, fire. Cardiac arrest. At 133 45 Avenue A, between 3rd Street. Timeout, 510.

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Rescue 22, engine 22, campaign at 3868 Rue Maison North, unit between Rue Maison East and Rue Maison West. Timeout 5:46 hours.

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At 20:09, Hazaridis Street, between Schwartz Street and Head Way. Engine 14, 1 fallen. At 20:09, Hazaridis Street, between Schwartz Street and Head Way. 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

0: 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Engine, 19. Breathing difficulty. At 1500 Winchester Drive. Between Belvedere Street and Roland Drive. Rescue, 19. Engine, 19. Breathing difficulty. At 1500 Winchester Drive. Between Belvedere Street and Roland Drive. Timeout, 5:49 hours.
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0: Engine 67, breathing difficulties, at 4381 University Boulevard, between Amherst Drive and Glen Eagles Drive. Engine 67, breathing difficulties, at 4381 University Boulevard, between Amherst Drive and Glen Eagles Drive. Timeout, 603.
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Engine 26. Breathing difficulties. F262 Green Park Drive. Between Airport Boulevard and Old Government Street Road. Rescue 26. Engine 26. Breathing difficulties. F262 Green Park Drive. Between Airport Boulevard and Old Government Street Road. Timeout 6:29 hours.

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All units standby for Chief's lineup, possible diversion status. Chief's lineup, District 1, Chief Smith. District 2, Chief Hall. District 3, Chief James. District 4, Chief McKenna. ODI, Captain Wesley. Repeating Chief's lineup, District 1, Chief Smith. District 2, Chief Hall. District 3, Chief James. District 4, Chief McKenna. ODI, Captain Wesley. Hospital diversion status. 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

5912 Shenandoah Road North, between Suffolk Road and East Drive. Rescue 22, engine 22, one fallen, at 5912 Shenandoah Road North, between Suffolk Road and East Drive. Timeout, 7:19 hours.

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Timeout, 7, 19 hours.

Rescue 1. Engine 1. Breathing difficulty. At 7642 Ziegler Boulevard. Unit 303. Between Ashford Road North and Schillinger Road North. Rescue 1. Engine 1. Breathing difficulty. At 7642 Ziegler Boulevard. Unit 303. Between Ashford Road North and Schillinger Road North. Timeout, 7:21 hours.

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0: Theodore Fire, abdominal pain, at 7485 Helton Road, between Hillview Road and Theodore Dawes Road. Theodore Fire, abdominal pain, at 7485 Helton Road, between Hillview Road and Theodore Dawes Road. Timeout, 7:30.
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Engine 1, 1 fallen, at 1025 Cleveland Road, between McCormick Lane and Saraland Boulevard South. Engine 1, 1 fallen, at 1025 Cleveland Road, between McCormick Lane and Saraland Boulevard South. Timeout, 7:42.

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Engine 22, one down. At 650 South University Boulevard, between University Boulevard Service Road and Ahapa Lane. Engine 22, one down. At 650 South University Boulevard, between University Boulevard Service Road and Ahapa Lane. Timeout, 8:11 hours.

Engine 67, gunshot. At 2850 South Shelton Beach Road, between Superior Drive. Engine 67, gunshot. At 2850 South Shelton Beach Road, between Superior Drive. Timeout, 812.

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Richard Carr 61, Gunshot, at 2850 South Shelton Beach Road, between Superior Drive. Timeout, 8:14.

0: 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Theodore Fire, 1 Fallen, at 4925 Santos Drive East, between Renach Kroner Road and Santos Drive West. Timeout, 8:18.
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Rescue 26, engine 11, chest pain. At 7720 Thomas Road, unit 1706, at Schillinger Road South. Timeout, 8:23 hours.

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trunk, 4, hemorrhage, at 511 English Street, between Hercules Street and St. Nadar Street, trunk, 4, hemorrhage, at 511 English Street, between Hercules Street and St. Nadar Street, timeout, 9, 18 hours.

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Headache. Between Bobbilo Road and March Road. St. Elmo Fire. Headache. Between Bobbilo Road and March Road. Timeout 919. 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

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Engine 1, Refuge 1, broke, at 2955 Township Boulevard, between Shelton Beach Road. Timeout, 928.

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Rescue, 24, engine, 20, seizure, F-32, 17, Brown Road, between Riverside Drive and Hill Road. Timeout, 9:38 hours.

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Respond non-emergency 1 fallen. Aft 650 South University Boulevard. Unit 335. Between University Boulevard Service Road and IHAPA 9. Engine 22. Respond non-emergency 1 fallen. Aft 650 South University Boulevard. Unit 335. Between University Boulevard Service Road and IHAPA 9. Timeout 9:51 hours.

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0: Engine 22, one down. At Airport Boulevard and South University Boulevard. Engine 22, one down. At Airport Boulevard and South University Boulevard. Timeout, 9:53 hours. Engine 23, respond non-emergency, one fallen. At 650 South University Boulevard, Unit 335, between University Boulevard Service Road and IHAPA Main. Engine 23, respond non-emergency, one fallen. At 650 South University Boulevard, Unit 335, between University Boulevard Service Road and IHAPA Main. Timeout, 9:53 hours.
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At 958 Arlington Street, between Gale Street and Kelly Street. Engine 9, truck 4, gas leak. At 958 Arlington Street, between Gale Street and Kelly Street. Timeout, 9:55 hours.

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Breathing difficulties. At 551 Crawford Lane. Between Vine Street and Holt Road. Rescue, 14. Engine, 14. Breathing difficulties. At 561 Crawford Lane. Between Vine Street and Holt Road. 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

0: Alerting system test. At 7340 Ziegler Boulevard, between Cody Road North and Ziegler Circle East. Alerting system test. At 7340 Ziegler Boulevard, between Cody Road North and Ziegler Circle East. Timeout 10:08 hours. 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

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Engine, 16. Drug overdose. At, number 8. At, 5676, Tilden Corner, Parkway. Between, in, road, and, Old Pascagoula, Road. Rescue, 19. Engine, 16. Drug overdose. At, number 8. At, 5676, Tilden Corner, Parkway. Between, in, road, and, Old Pascagoula, Road. Timeout, 10, 11 hours.

Rescue 3. Engine 3. 1 down. At 208 Dawson Street, between North Conception Street and North Joachim Street. Rescue 3. Engine 3. 1 down. At 208 Dawson Street, between North Conception Street and North Joachim Street. Timeout 10:19 hours.

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0: 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Rescue 1, Engine 1, Caesar, at 1100 Fairland Boulevard South, between Cleveland Road and Industrial Parkway. Timeout, 1025.
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0: 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Theodore Fire, unconscious person, at 6079 Lundy Road, between Lundy Road Extension and Creole Road. Timeout, 10:29. 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
3: 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Timeout, 10:30 hours.
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0: 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At 7461 Western Hills Drive South, between Western Hills Drive East and Summit Drive. 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
3: Citronelle Fire, 6 person, at A435 West State Street. Citronelle Fire, 6 person, at A435 West State Street. Timeout, 10:59.

Alerting system test. At 7340 Ziegler Boulevard, between Cody Road North and Ziegler Circle East. Alerting system test. At 7340 Ziegler Boulevard, between Cody Road North and Ziegler Circle East. Timeout, 11:01 hours. Refer to NBC for units.

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2: 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At 4701 Bellwood Drive South, between Bellwood Drive East and Bellwood Drive West. Timeout 11:03 hours.

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0: 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I'll be establishing Industrial Parkway Command. 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
2: Engine 67, breathing difficulties, at 3435 Dial Street, between Off Avenue and Barnes Avenue. Engine 67, breathing difficulties, at 3435 Dial Street, between Off Avenue and Barnes Avenue. Timeout, 11:06.
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0: 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At 6501 Camden Circle, at Princeton Woods Drive West. Engine 1, truck 27, carbon monoxide alarm. At 6501 Camden Circle, at Princeton Woods Drive West. Timeout 11:15 hours.
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0: 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Theodore Fire, Public Assistance, at 5308 Mackenzie Drive, between Crossbow Lane. Timeout, 11:23.
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Cross 24, electronic alarm, commercial, at Roses Express, at 5451 Halls Mill Road, Unit L, between Noble Drive North and Jackson Road. Truck 24, electronic alarm, commercial, at Roses Express, at 5451 Halls Mill Road, Unit L, between Noble Drive North and Jackson Road. Timeout, 11:27 hours.

0: Grand Bay Fire. Psychiatric problem. At 6365 Winter Drive. Between Ballard Road. Grand Bay Fire. Psychiatric problem. At 6365 Winter Drive. Between Ballard Road. Timeout 1132.
1: Venus Visual 1133.

0: Engine 68, Pritchard Car 61, inhalation emergency, at 1328 South Leeds Avenue, between Truett Street and West Belmede Road. Engine 68, Pritchard Car 61, inhalation emergency, at 1328 South Leeds Avenue, between Truett Street and West Belmede Road. Timeout, 11:35.
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0: 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We're still gathering further information.
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1: Car 61, caller's advising they were cutting concrete with a gas saw, and the fumes from the saw sickened the person.
0: Copy that. Myself and County EMS are going to be on scene. We'll be establishing these, command.
1: Copy, leads, command.
0: Command is 68. You may have to go down to Atmore and cut back through.
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0: 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Battalion 1 from engine 2, say again. He cleared us. He said we can go. Copy. 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
1: 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Engine 11. Breathing difficulty. F 6908. Providence Park Drive South. Between Providence Park Drive East and Providence Estate Boulevard. Rescue 26. Engine 11. Breathing difficulty. F 6908. 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Timeout 11:54 hours. Rescue 23, engine 23, breathing difficulty, at 3500 Cottage Hill Road. Between West I-65, Curtis Road, South, and Montlamar Park. Rescue 23, engine 23, breathing difficulty, at 3500 Cottage Hill Road. Between West I-65, Curtis Road, South, and Montlamar Park. Timeout, 11:55 hours.
0: 45 tempo.
2: Rupture name, date of birth. Rupture name, date of birth. Christian Daquan Tucker, black male, date of birth 3/22/2004. 5'11", 152 pounds, black hair, brown eyes. Showing ID card only. Left state of Alabama, negative. Showing a all-in out of Mississippi for that same subject. Showing unlicensed, negative. Showing that same subject to have a 29 out of Chickasaw, unverified for possession of marijuana, so far.
0: So far.
2: Showing that subject to have a possible alderman probationer advisory, may you advise.
0: Advise both med units, I've got this road opened up so they can come straight out to Highway 45.
2: Reference your Nebraska OLN, Henry 130-43147, subject to a Gail Angel Jimenez, white female, date of birth 6/14/1985, showing OLN expired as of 6/14/2024, negative. Reference your VIN, ending in 643-904, comes back to a tan 2004 Lincoln Town Car 4-door, Alabama 22, Boy Adam 1320, registered to a Stephen Patroness. Expired
3: 7/22/2022, negative. Yeah. You got a name on it? That's negative.
0: What is
3: it? 23,
1: Quinn Newman's
3: parking lot.
1: New Chickasaw Fire, 1 fallen, at 507 Hillside Drive. Between Sutherland Drive and Myrtlewood Avenue. Timeout, 11:57.
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0: 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Chest pain. Aft 6901. Harry Hamilton Road. Unit 40. Between Harry Road and Washington Boulevard. Rescue 28. Engine 28. Chest pain. Aft 6901. Harry Hamilton Road. Unit 40. Between Harry Road and Washington Boulevard. Timeout 11:59 hours.
1: Recently passed, advising his nurse stole items. Estimated value of $5,000. Subject is 10-23. He's requesting a report. Didn't complain about the final white Jeep Grand Cherokee.
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4: 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Breathing difficulty. At 12311 Burlington Bayou Lavetri Highway, between Mitchell Drive and Oliver Clark Road. Bayou Fire. Breathing difficulty. At 12311 Burlington Bayou Lavetri Highway, between Mitchell Drive and Oliver Clark Road. Timeout 1202.
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1: 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Black male, date of birth 3-2-1990. Current negative. Rupture Oklahoma VIN, ending in 007-226. Come back to a gray Honda Pilot, 2006 year. Rush to a Paul Pascal Acua.
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1: 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Correction, that VIN contract expired as of 6-2025, 6-2025 negative.
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I scenario, Highway 90 Drive, Mountain Drive. 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Be on the lookout for two vehicles racing, last seen westbound on US 90, be involved in a blue Honda and a Dewey pickup truck, coming from Spanish Fork. According to you, tell me if you

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Engine, 23, motor vehicle collision, at Walmart, at 101, East I-65, Service Road, South, between Springdale Boulevard and Amagine Street. Timeout, 12:09 hours.

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0: 914, Airport South McGregor Avenue, Airport Boulevard South McGregor, for white vehicle, turning lane, eastbound airport.
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2: 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Cardiac problem. At 7070. Relost Road. Unit 918. Between Summerby Drive and Cody Road South. Rescue 6. Engine 26. Cardiac problem. At 7070. Relost Road. Unit 918. Between Summerby Drive and Cody Road South. Timeout 12, 18 hours. T.

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Breathing difficulties. At 148 Tuscaloosa Street. Between College Court and Lorain Street. Rescue, 12. Engine, 12. Breathing difficulties. At 148 Tuscaloosa Street. 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

0: Georgetown Fire, psychiatric problem, at 8951 Wilmer Georgetown Road, between Arthur Drive and Weaver Road, Georgetown Fire, psychiatric problem, at 8951 Wilmer Georgetown Road, between Arthur Drive and Weaver Road, timeout, 1250.
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0: 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Oak Grove Fire, Tess Payne, at 6911 Old Citronelle Road. Timeout, 1251.
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0: 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At 2205 McFarland Road. Between Jeff Hamilton Road and Cottage Hill Road. 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

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At 2525 Hillcrest Road. Timeout 1300 hours.

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1: 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You want us to cancel Newman?
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0: Rescue, 14. Engine, 14. Diabetic emergency. At 1919 Jones Avenue. Between Carlton Avenue and Donald Street. Rescue, 14. Engine, 14. Diabetic emergency. At 1919 Jones Avenue. Between Carlton Avenue and Donald Street. Timeout, 13, 14 hours.
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Breathing difficulty. At 5226 Lakeview Drive. Between Old Moffett Road, Wilmer Fire. Breathing difficulty. At 5226 Lakeview Drive. Between Old Moffett Road. Timeout 1317.

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Rescue 23. Engine 12. Breathing difficulties. At 3171 Moffett Road. 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Timeout 1323 hours.

0: Georgetown Fire, breathing difficulty, at 5226 Lakeview Drive, between Old Moffett Road, Georgetown Fire, breathing difficulty, at 5226 Lakeview Drive, between Old Moffett Road, timeout, 1325. Theodore Fire, public assistance, at 4937 Huron Road, between Renach Groner Road and Yuma Street. Theodore Fire, public assistance, at 4937 Huron Road, between Renach Groner Road and Yuma Street. Timeout, 1325. Tanner Williams Fire, breathing difficulty, at 5226 Lakeview Drive, between Old Moffett Road. Tanner Williams Fire, breathing difficulty, at 5226 Lakeview Drive, between Old Moffett Road. Timeout, 1326.
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Smoke odor. At 1756 Augusta Drive West. Between Justin Court and Augusta Drive. Engine 26. Smoke odor. At 1756 Augusta Drive West. Between Justin Court and Augusta Drive. Timeout 1329 hours.

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0: 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At 1095 Industrial Parkway. Between Grand Oak Boulevard and Shelton Beach Road. Rescue 1. Psychiatric problem. At Walmart. At 1095 Industrial Parkway. Between Grand Oak Boulevard and Shelton Beach Road. Timeout 1342. Station 2. 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At 5385 Lot Road. Station 2. Vehicle fire. At 5385 Lot Road. Timeout 1342.
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4: 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Station 1, vehicle fire, at 5385 Lock Road. Timeout, 1345.
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0: Theodore Fire, breathing difficulty, at 7071 Theodore Dawes Road, between Ferry Road and Mobile Greyhound Park, South. Theodore Fire, breathing difficulty, at 7071 Theodore Dawes Road, between Ferry Road and Mobile Greyhound Park, South. Timeout, 1353.
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0: 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Car 2, engine 1.
1: Car 2, go ahead.
0: I've got a hydrant right here at Sims Road. Lots.
1: That's fine. Go ahead and use it. Just don't leave your stuff there.
0: I said leave my stuff here.
1: That's negative. Do not.
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0: 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Should be good to go.
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Wilmer Fire, McPherson, at 8651 Wilmer Georgetown Road, between Cusworth Road and Timberland Drive North. Timeout, 15:05.

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0: 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Timeout 15, 18 hours.
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2: Copy, we're shutting down 2.5 inches, 3/4, it's still flowing.

0: Seven Hills Fire, 6 person, at 12520 Jeff Hamilton Road, between Oak Hill Boulevard. Seven Hills Fire, 6 person, at 12520 Jeff Hamilton Road, between Oak Hill Boulevard. Timeout, 1522.
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1: Electrical odor at 4726 Moffett Road, between Fourth Coast Drive and Shelton Beach Road Extension. Engine 1. Electrical odor at 4726 Moffett Road, between Fourth Coast Drive and Shelton Beach Road Extension. Timeout 15:25 hours.
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0: 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You ready for him to flow?
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0: 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I got another jug of palm if you need it over there. Repeat. 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
1: 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I think we're right. Right, just a second.
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0: 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Rescue, 22, engine, 22, breathing difficulties, at 459 Sunnyvale Lane West, between Crestaven Road and Ridgedale Road. 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
0: 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They're going through the dirt.
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0: 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Just go ahead and wrap it up there.
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Turnerville Fire, Woods Fire, at 14016 Poe Road Extension East, between Mims Road and Poe Road East. Timeout, 1701.

0: Grand Bay Fire, Broke, at 10067 Grand Bay Wilmer Road South, between Huffman Lane and Cunningham Road. Grand Bay Fire, Broke, at 10067 Grand Bay Wilmer Road South, between Huffman Lane and Cunningham Road. Timeout, 1705.
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Between Pecan Street and Alabama Street. Timeout 1708.

Rescue, 12. Engine, 12. Breathing difficulty, at 3155 Spring Hill Avenue, between North Sage Avenue and Columbia Street. Rescue, 12. Engine, 12. Breathing difficulty, at 3155 Spring Hill Avenue, between North Sage Avenue and Columbia Street. Timeout, 17.09 hours.

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0: Houses Ever Fire, Hemp Pain, at Citronelle Marketplace, at 19500 North 3rd Street, between Pecan Street and Alabama Street. Houses Ever Fire, Hemp Pain, at Citronelle Marketplace, at 19500 North 3rd Street, between Pecan Street and Alabama Street. Timeout, 1714.
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1: Traffic 2.3.
2: Theodore Fire, 1 fallen, at Mobile Greyhound Park, at 7101 Old Pascagoula Road, between Mobile Greyhound Park North and Maymount Boulevard. Theodore Fire, 1 fallen, at Mobile Greyhound Park, at 7101 Old Pascagoula Road, between Mobile Greyhound Park North and Maymount Boulevard. Timeout, 1724.
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0: Parlor Mendon 23. Can you send a screen to PD advising that Eastbound Airport Boulevard is shut down at this time? We're going to need some help with divert traffic.
1: Truck 5, Rescue 22, Poisoning, at 900 Downtown Boulevard, between Carlisle Way and Professional Parkway. Truck 5, Rescue 22, Poisoning, at 900 Downtown Boulevard, between Carlisle Way and Professional Parkway. Timeout, 1728 hours.
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1: 51 Iggins Street, between Osage Street and South Craft Highway. Rescue, 14. Engine, 14. Altered mental status. At 2151 Iggins Street, between Osage Street and South Craft Highway. Timeout, 17:34 hours.

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Possible death. 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

0: 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Truck 17. Carbon monoxide alarm. S 169 Winston Avenue. Between Belmont Street and Bentley Avenue. Engine 12. Truck 17. Carbon monoxide alarm. S 169 Winston Avenue. Between Belmont Street and Bentley Avenue. Timeout 18:11 hours.
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0: Engine 68, breathing difficulty, at 2902 Truett Street, between South Leeds Avenue and Burnwood Avenue. Engine 68, breathing difficulty, at 2902 Truett Street, between South Leeds Avenue and Burnwood Avenue. Timeout, 1818.
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0: 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Station 2, traumatic injuries, at 5001 New Bern Road, between Joella Road and Monroe Lane. Timeout, 1820.
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0: Engine 67, trash fire, at 4824 Sunways Lane, between Suncrest Road. Engine 67, trash fire, at 4824 Sunways Lane, between Suncrest Road. Timeout, 1826. Grand Bay Fire, seizure, at Grand Bay Convalescent Home, between Hilton Circle West and Pineview Drive. Grand Bay Fire, seizure, at Grand Bay Convalescent Home, between Hilton Circle West and Pineview Drive. Timeout, 1826. 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

0: 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One assaulted between Ford Drive and Noak Avenue. Rampage fire. One assaulted between Ford Drive and Noak Avenue. Timeout 1828. 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Between Lakeside Circle and Lakeland Drive. Timeout 1828.
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Vehicle fire at 3378 Clubhouse Road between Harry Road and Melissa Court. Engine 16. Vehicle fire at 3378 Clubhouse Road between Harry Road and Melissa Court. 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
1: 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Engine 16, you're responding for a maroon pickup. 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

Turnerville Fire, 1 fallen, at 3120 Salco Road West, between Private Road 33 and Celeste Road. Turnerville Fire, 1 fallen, at 3120 Salco Road West, between Private Road 33 and Celeste Road. Timeout, 1857.

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